I'd like to tell you folks a tale about a certain guy. He's never done a full day's work, and that, friends, ain't no lie. When he was just a kid, you know, still lying in his crib, he wouldn't shake his rattle. I ain't aiming none to fib. But I'll bet you people won't believe me if I tell you this. He never went a-swimming, nor pretty girls he didn't kiss. You see, the effort he put forth would be so weak and frail that even though the kid did try, he'd more than likely fail. His folks were both disgusted with the lazy little lout, and even though they beat him, he never did get out. He grew fast, in fact, the fastest thing he ever done, and soon he reached the ripe old age of 40 years and one. He got a wife to work for him and even told her how to mop the floor and feed the hogs and milk the Jersey cow. He taught her all the chores around, the chores he should have done while he just sat around the home and she was on the run. Come mealtime, though, he'd be as prompt as 6 o'clock and stuff himself. Yes, he'd eat far more than all the farming stock. But he's older now and aging fast. Still, he don't have to cry, 'cause when his master calls for him, he'll be too lazy to die.

Every day has been uphill. We climb, but we can't reach the top. I'm weak and I'm easily

IT BMC 一周回って歌発見。1999年平成11年にリリースした島野百恵の曲です。島野百恵、黄昏マイラブ。When I say I love you, you know that I'm true. I know I hurt you by the things I do. I'm possessive, that's the way that I am. I hurt you sometimes, but I do give a damn. You hurt me too.

0: 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You don't listen to mine, but you listen to his.
1: Ooh, yeah.
0: Jealousy makes people do crazy things. I'd fly to you if I only had wings. I'd

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TTBMC 一周回って歌発見。1999年平成11年にリリースした島野百恵の曲です。島野百恵、黄昏マイラブ。When I say I love you, you know that I'm true. I know I hurt you by the things I do. I'm possessive, that's the way that I am. I hurt you sometimes, but I do give a damn. You hurt me too.

0: 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You don't listen to mine, but you listen to his.
1: Ooh, yeah.
0: Jealousy makes people do crazy things. I'd fly to you if I only had wings.